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5: River City's weather.
6: A frost advisory begins at 4 a.m. tomorrow morning and remains in effect until 8 a.m. tomorrow. Clear skies tonight with a low of 39. Northwest winds 5 to 10 miles per hour. Slight chance for showers tomorrow. Daytime highs approaching 65. And that's your forecast. I'm weatherology meteorologist Paul Frombly. Get the latest weather updates online at MinnesotaDailyWeather.com. Right now, it's 63 degrees.
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3: Kevin Kugler here from Thursday Night Football on Westwood One. 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Jared Goff and Detroit escaped their Week 1 game against the Saints with an overtime win. Josh Allen and the Bills claimed their Week 1 win with a come-from-behind victory at the Texans. Don't miss it. The Lions at the Bills on Thursday Night Football.
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5: A frost advisory begins at 4 a.m. tomorrow morning and remains in effect until 8 a.m. tomorrow. Clear skies tonight with a low of 39. Northwest winds 5 to 10 miles per hour. Slight chance for showers tomorrow. Daytime highs approaching 65. And that's your forecast. I'm weatherology meteorologist Paul Frombly. Get the latest weather updates online at MinnesotaDailyWeather.com. Right now, it's 63 degrees.
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0: 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It's going to be nice this Saturday and Sunday. 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
8: River City's weather. A frost advisory begins at 4 a.m. tomorrow morning and remains in effect until 8 a.m. tomorrow. Lows around 39 tonight under clear skies. Winds out of the north, 5 to 10 miles per hour. Partly cloudy tomorrow. Slight chance for isolated showers. Highs level off around 65. And that's your forecast. I'm weatherology meteorologist Paul Frombly. Get the latest weather updates online at minnesotadailyweather.com. Right now, 58.
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0: 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I know we're just a week into it, but just a reminder to look out for the yellow school buses. Kids are back in school, and we need to look out for them. And remember that the red lights on the school bus, if they're flashing, you're stopping. The extended stop arm has no influence anymore. Red lights flashing, you're stopping. It's for our kids. Just look out for the big yellow school bus. 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
10: A frost advisory begins at 4 a.m. tomorrow morning and remains in effect until 8 a.m. tomorrow. Lows around 39 tonight under clear skies. Winds out of the north, 5 to 10 miles per hour. Partly cloudy tomorrow. Slight chance for isolated showers. Highs level off around 65. And that's your forecast. I'm weatherology meteorologist Paul Frombly. Get the latest weather updates online at MinnesotaDailyWeather.com. Right now, 58.
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0: 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Just in time for football or any time you need to recline, it's our next never-ending giveaway for September from our friends at Galley Furniture in Bagley. 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
7: River City's weather. A frost advisory begins at 4 a.m. tomorrow morning and remains in effect until 8 a.m. tomorrow. Lows around 39 tonight under clear skies, winds out of the north, 5 to 10 miles per hour. Partly cloudy tomorrow. Slight chance for isolated showers, highs up a lot around 65. And that's your forecast. I'm weatherology meteorologist Paul Frombly. Get the latest weather updates online at MinnesotaDailyWeather.com. Right now, 56.
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11: River City's weather.
12: A frost advisory begins at 4 a.m. tomorrow morning and remains in effect until 8 a.m. tomorrow. Lows around 39 tonight under clear skies. Winds out of the north, 5 to 10 miles per hour. Partly cloudy tomorrow. Slight chance for isolated showers. Highs level off around 65. And that's your forecast. I'm weatherology meteorologist Paul Frombly. Get the latest weather updates online at MinnesotaDailyWeather.com. Right now, 56.
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1: 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Well, the leaves are starting to change color. That means the 2026 Fall Colors Festival coming up this Saturday and Sunday at Buena Vista Ski Area. 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It's going to be nice this Saturday and Sunday. 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
2: River City's weather.
3: A frost advisory begins at 4 a.m. tomorrow morning and remains in effect until 8 a.m. tomorrow. Lows around 39 tonight under clear skies. Winds out of the north, 5 to 10 miles per hour. Partly cloudy tomorrow. Slight chance for isolated showers. Highs level off around 65. And that's your forecast. I'm weatherology meteorologist Paul Frombly. Get the latest weather updates online at minnesotadailyweather.com. Currently 51.
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1: River City's weather.
2: A frost advisory begins at 4 a.m. tomorrow morning and remains in effect until 8 a.m. tomorrow. Lows around 39 tonight under clear skies. Winds out of the north, 5 to 10 miles per hour. Partly cloudy tomorrow. Slight chance for isolated showers. Highs level off around 65. And that's your forecast. I'm weatherology meteorologist Paul Frombly. Get the latest weather updates online at MinnesotaDailyWeather.com. Currently 51.
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4: River City's weather. A frost advisory begins at 4 a.m. tomorrow morning and remains in effect until 8 a.m. tomorrow. Lows around 39 tonight under clear skies. Winds out of the north, 5 to 10 miles per hour. Partly cloudy tomorrow. Slight chance for isolated showers. Highs level off around 65. And that's your forecast. I'm weatherology meteorologist Paul Frombly. Get the latest weather updates online at MinnesotaDailyWeather.com. Currently 48.
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0: 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I know we're just a week into it, but just a reminder to look out for the yellow school buses. Kids are back in school, and we need to look out for them. 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
4: River City's weather.
5: A frost advisory begins at 4 a.m. tomorrow morning and remains in effect until 8 a.m. tomorrow. Lows around 39 tonight under clear skies. Winds out of the north, 5 to 10 miles per hour. Partly cloudy tomorrow. Slight chance for isolated showers. Highs level off around 65. And that's your forecast. I'm weatherology meteorologist Paul Frombly. Get the latest weather updates online at MinnesotaDailyWeather.com. Currently 48.
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7: River City's weather. A frost advisory begins at 4 a.m. tomorrow morning and remains in effect until 8 a.m. tomorrow. Lows dip down to about 39 overnight under clear skies, north winds 5 to 10 miles per hour. Partly cloudy skies Wednesday, slight chance for isolated showers, 65. And that's your forecast. I'm weatherology meteorologist Paul Frombly. Get the latest weather updates online at minnesotadailyweather.com. Currently 49.
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7: River City's weather.
8: A frost advisory begins at 4 a.m. tomorrow morning and remains in effect until 8 a.m. tomorrow. Lows dip down to about 39 overnight under clear skies, north winds 5 to 10 miles per hour. Partly cloudy skies Wednesday, slight chance for isolated showers, 65. And that's your forecast. I'm weatherology meteorologist Paul Frombly. Get the latest weather updates online at MinnesotaDailyWeather.com. Currently 49.
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5: River City's weather.
6: A frost advisory begins at 4 a.m. this morning and remains in effect until 8 a.m. today. Lows level off around 39 overnight under clear skies, northeast winds around 5 miles per hour. Slight chance for showers again Wednesday, 65. And that's your forecast. I'm weatherology meteorologist Paul Trombley. Get the latest weather updates online at minnesotadailyweather.com. Currently, it's 46 degrees.
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0: 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You can get your tickets at the event, and I'll go up to the second floor of the chalet. Just go hang out at Buena Vista this weekend. There is no better place to be. More on the forecast on the way on The River.
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5: River City's weather.
6: A frost advisory begins at 4 a.m. this morning and remains in effect until 8 a.m. today. Lows level off around 39 overnight under clear skies, northeast winds around 5 miles per hour. Slight chance for showers again Wednesday, 65. And that's your forecast. I'm weatherology meteorologist Paul Frombly. Get the latest weather updates online at minnesotadailyweather.com. Currently, it's 46 degrees.
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9: A frost advisory begins at 4 a.m. this morning and remains in effect until 8 a.m. today. Clear skies overnight with a low of 42. Northeast winds around 5 miles per hour. Slight chance for showers Wednesday. Highs around 65, partly cloudy skies. And that's your forecast. I'm weatherology meteorologist Paul Frombly. Get the latest weather updates online at MinnesotaDailyWeather.com. Right now, 43.
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3: River City's weather. A frost advisory begins at 4 a.m. this morning and remains in effect until 8 a.m. today. Clear skies overnight with a low of 42. Northeast winds around 5 miles per hour. Slight chance for showers Wednesday. Highs around 65, partly cloudy skies. And that's your forecast. I'm weatherology meteorologist Paul Trombley. Get the latest weather updates online at MinnesotaDailyWeather.com. Right now, 43.
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6: River City's weather. A frost advisory begins at 4 a.m. this morning and continues until 8 a.m. today. Clear skies overnight with lows around 42. Northeast winds around 5 miles per hour. Chance for showers again Wednesday, 65. And that's your forecast. I'm weatherology meteorologist Paul Frombly. Get the latest weather updates online at MinnesotaDailyWeather.com. Currently, it's 40 degrees.
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6: River City's weather. A frost advisory begins at 4 a.m. this morning and continues until 8 a.m. today. Clear skies overnight with lows around 42. Northeast winds around 5 miles per hour. Chance for showers again Wednesday, 65. And that's your forecast. I'm weatherology meteorologist Paul Frombly. Get the latest weather updates online at MinnesotaDailyWeather.com. Currently, it's 40 degrees.
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10: River City's weather.
11: A frost advisory remains in effect. Lows level off around 39 overnight under clear skies. Northeasterly winds around 5 miles per hour. A blend of clouds and sun Wednesday. Chance of rain showers. High temperatures reach up to 65. And that's your forecast. I'm weatherology meteorologist Paul Frombly. Get the latest weather updates online at MinnesotaDailyWeather.com. Right now, it's 41 degrees.
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0: 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You can get your tickets at the event, and I'll go up to the second floor of the chalet. 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There is no better place to be. More on the forecast on the way on the river.
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7: River City's weather. A frost advisory remains in effect. Lows level off around 39 overnight under clear skies, northeasterly winds around 5 miles per hour. A blend of clouds and sun Wednesday. Chance of rain showers. High temperatures reach up to 65. And that's your forecast. I'm weatherology meteorologist Paul Frombly. Get the latest weather updates online at MinnesotaDailyWeather.com. Right now, it's 41 degrees.
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7: Here's your weatherology forecast brought to you by Ag Country. A frost advisory continues until 8 a.m. today. Partly cloudy skies today with a chance of rain showers. Highs level off around 65. Southeasterly winds 5 to 10 miles per hour. And that's your forecast. I'm weatherology meteorologist Paul Frombly. Get the latest weather updates online at minnesotadailyweather.com. Right now, it's 38 degrees.
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10: Here's your weatherology forecast, brought to you by Ag Country. A frost advisory continues until 8 a.m. today. Partly cloudy skies today, with a chance of rain showers. Highs level off around 65, southeasterly winds 5 to 10 miles per hour. And that's your forecast. I'm weatherology meteorologist Paul Frombly. Get the latest weather updates online at minnesotadailyweather.com. Right now, it's 38 degrees.
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7: Welcome to Wednesday. 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
6: Hey, hey,
7: are we feeling good?
6: All right.
7: Anything going on? Anything new? Or is it just same old, same old?
6: Same old.
8: Nothing different.
7: Nothing different at all. Let me tell you what we have coming up on today's show. We have comedian Emmy Blotnick. Oh, my gosh. We love her. She's so fun. We have True Crime Time about a member of the Manson family. He's headed somewhere. It's up to you where that might be, but he is no longer among the living, and we're going to take you to a little True Crime Time with that. Lamar had an adventure with the neighbor's dog. But before we dive too much into the show, we were talking amongst ourselves before we began today about Chris Rock's comments about not wanting to go to the Oscars again. And, you know, it's so interesting because that story has died down, the infamous slap. But you do not get the feeling, do you, that Will Smith and Chris Rock are cool
9: with each other?
10: No, they're not having
7: Yeah, so when you saw this news story about Chris Rock hit your feed, what was your first take on that? What was your thought?
6: My first thought was I don't think he lets it bother him, but and at the same time, he's not saying, and Will and I are cool.
10: No.
7: Yeah.
10: Yeah.
7: So do you, can we,
6: I have the sound
7: clip?
6: Of it. Yeah, I have the sound
7: okay,
6: of it.
7: Yeah.
11: Jada, I love you. G.I. Jane 2, can't wait to see it. All right? That was a nice one. Okay. I'm out here. Uh-oh. Richard.
6: Oh, wow.
12: I just hit him.
11: Wow. Will Smith just smacked the shit out of me.
13: Leave my wife's name out your mouth.
11: Wow, dude.
13: Yes.
11: It was a G.I. Jane jump.
13: Keep my wife's name out your
6: Wow.
7: So I said then, and I haven't changed my mind at all, that Will Smith was having some sort of mental health episode because his reaction to Chris Rock was such an insane overreaction.
10: It was too much. Too much.
7: And that tells me, social worker that I am, that some things were happening for Will Smith that the rest of us didn't know about that led to this. But even in the aftermath, this mess never got cleaned up, did it?
6: No. And I mean, Will did apologize and was contrite. And of course, he's banned from the Oscars because, and you know what the sad part is? He won an Oscar that year, but he's now banned from the award show.
7: I have so much, sympathy for everybody involved here because I think that Chris Rock did nothing to deserve a slap. Right?
6: No.
7: Can't wait
6: no.
7: for the next G.I. Jane is hardly a slur or an attack, right? But Will's reaction was so insane that clearly something was terribly wrong there. And can't you think back to moments in your own life where you were so stressed or so overwhelmed by whatever was happening in the background that you behaved like a lunatic? Like, I'm going to be honest with y'all. I'm kind of in that right now. Like, there's so much going on. My husband is in treatment for cancer. The world, full stop. We're shifting. We're ending our radio distribution and becoming a straight direct-to-consumer podcast because of the math, which even I can do that kind of basic addition and subtraction. I feel like at any day I could just blow a chip and act like a lunatic in the public's parking lot. Can you not feel any human empathy toward these people in this weird situation?
6: Well, yeah, I mean, there was a lot of weirdness in the relationship that Will Smith had with his wife at that point, where they basically were married in name and didn't really have lives together. And I don't know if he didn't want attention drawn to that and that was part of it, but his level of anger in watching that again was
7: unsettling.
6: Wow, it was white hot.
7: And you know what I think? And I, again, I haven't changed my mind on this a bit. I think that it was this much more extreme because it was Will Smith.
6: Mm-hmm.
7: Hollywood's happiest, happy-go-lucky guy.
6: Yeah.
7: I think, because I look at what other stars have done and sort of been allowed back into the public grace, but not Will.
6: He's had some movies. He's had some success since then, but it's never going to be the same for him,
7: I don't think. No.
10: He's never going to get back, I don't think.
7: But you know, I have to say, now going back to Chris Rock, who was really had not any of this coming, I don't blame him for the way he feels to you.
6: No, not at all. No. I really don't. He's under no obligation to say Will and I are cool now.
7: No, he's not. And I, who even knows? And I, you know what I'm
10: Has
7: convinced?
10: Will reached out?
7: I don't,
10: who knows?
7: I don't really think I want to know what's going on behind the scenes with these people.
10: Yeah.
7: I just want to be like, ooh, it's the Fresh Prince of Bel-Air. It's Men in Black.
10: Yeah.
7: Like, I really, ooh, it's the Matrix. I don't really want to know. It's the Bob and Sherry Show.
6: Hey, want $500 cash? 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
8: 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The AI debate rages.
9: And lawmakers in the nation's capital are deeply divided over artificial intelligence oversight, weighing national security risks against the danger of overregulation. The president has cast AI fears as a hoax. Attorney General Todd Blanch is backing up the president's accusation that Democrats are using AI as a political issue in the midterms.
8: Fox's Madeline Rivera. The central bank reveals its decision on interest rates this afternoon.

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13: Here's the latest from MinnesotaDailyNews.com. The Bemidji Planning Commission, which is made up of the City Council, voted on Monday night to pass a one-year moratorium on large data centers to be built in the city limits. The limit is for data centers 10,000 square feet and larger. The vote was 6-1, with Ward 3 Councilor Mark Dickinson voting against the measure. He said that limiting growth was not in Bemidji's best interest. State law limits a moratorium at 12 months. The goal of the planning board is to put limits on data centers based on size, what types of pollution it creates, such as noise, smells, smoke, or any other pollutants. You can watch the entire Planning Commission meeting from Monday night at the city's website. A couple from Bemidji suffered non-life-threatening injuries in a rollover crash near Park Rapids on Monday. David and Judy Perkins, both 62, were trying to pass a vehicle on U.S. Highway 71 when their Hyundai Genesis hydroplaned in the rain. The car hit a power transformer and two parked vehicles before rolling over. David was taken to the hospital, and both were wearing seatbelts. These stories and more at MinnesotaDailyNews.com.
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23: River City's weather.
24: Seen sunshine this morning, followed by increasing clouds and a few late-day showers possible. Highs in the mid-60s. Southeast winds 5 to 10. Scattered showers around early tonight, followed by a low of 50. And then partly sunny skies develop Thursday, high of 67. Headed back to 48 on Thursday night. And that's your forecast. I'm weatherology meteorologist Paul Crombley. Get the latest weather.

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2: Hey, Bob and Sherry gang. This is Barbara from North Florida. It's been a minute. We've been a little busy down here in the South, working outside in the heat, taking on massive projects. But you know what kept us going? Listening to The Bob and Sherry Show, The Oddcast, True Weird Stuff, and Thursday Night Happy Hours. I can't tell you how much all those things keep us going while we're working. Thank you so much for that. Listen, Lamar, I have a new assignment for you. There's a TV show debuting again, a new season in September on Fox called Special Forces, The World's Toughest Test. And you got to watch it and review it. You know why? DJ Tanner from Full House is going to be competing. Yes, Candace Cameron Bure, the queen of all Christmas movies, along with Oliver Hudson, Ruby Rose, David Charvel, an NBA guy, an NFL guy, some Olympic skater named Maxim. Guys, this is a cool show because nobody gets kicked off. You tap out when you're done. And it's just wonderful to see these people in the nitty-gritty competing and challenging themselves. So it's just a great show. Lamar, give it a shot. Watch the first episode and let us know. Anyway, we thank you guys so much for everything you do. You keep us going, and we're praying for you guys and sending all the love. Thank you so much, and you guys take care of each other because you sure do take care of us. Thanks a bunch.
3: Love. Big virtual hug. I love Oliver Hudson. Okay, that's all I'm going to – I will watch it if Oliver Hudson's in it. I love him.
4: My question is, if I watch the first episode, what happens if I tap out? Then where are we at? Listen.
3: As I understand it, because I feel like I've seen a commercial for this or something, maybe somewhere on YouTube. This is like a physical fitness kind of a situation, like an American Gladiators kind of a... Yeah. I find that just watching that stuff wears me out. Makes me feel like, oh, I need to take a nap. Can you even watch that stuff without feeling tired?
4: Oh, man. It gives me self-loathing because
3: even a TV commercial for like Naked and Afraid has me scratching myself and like curling up in a ball. There is not one world in which I want to see if I have what it takes because I already know I don't.
4: I don't.
3: I don't have what it takes. I do not have what it takes. There's no amount of anything that's going to turn me into some sort of warrior. I don't think. How about you?
5: No,
4: I don't think so.
3: Good to be honest. Like in a Mad Max future, I hope y'all need spaghetti sauce and spontaneous haikus. Otherwise, I'm going to be killed and skinned.
4: Yeah.
3: Well, Mar, maybe you can watch an episode and do a mini review for us for Barbara.
4: Yeah, let me try. I'll try it out. Just for her.
3: All right. Just for you, Barbara, by request, because we do take requests here and on True Weird Stuff. So straight ahead, we got morons in the news. It's the Bob and Sherry Show.
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11: Kevin Kugler here from Thursday Night Football on Westwood One. 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Jared Goff and Detroit escaped their Week 1 game against the Saints with an overtime win. 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Don't miss it. The Lions at the Bills on Thursday Night Football.
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14: River City's weather.
15: Sunshine this morning, followed by increasing clouds and a few late-day showers possible. Highs in the mid-60s. Southeast winds 5 to 10. Scattered showers around early tonight, followed by a low of 50. And then partly sunny skies develop Thursday, high of 67. Headed back to 48 on Thursday night. And that's your forecast. I'm weatherology meteorologist Paul Crombley. Get the latest weather updates online at MinnesotaDailyWeather.com. Right now, 39.
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4: A noseless Brooklyn man was arrested in Florida last week. A noseless...
5: Nose? Like your nose? Noseless?
4: I mean, when I say noseless, I mean he literally does not have a nose. And it is
5: like Lord
4: so
5: Voldemort?
4: Hard to look at.
5: Oh, Lord Voldemort? Yeah. Like he's got two nostril slits? He doesn't have a nose?
4: Oh. No, he don't have two nostril slits. He's just got a hole. I mean,
5: his nose
4: I've got a picture, but I wouldn't post it. It's horrible.
5: Where'd his nose go? Where's his nose?
4: I'm going to explain that. Because he was caught in a car. He was caught in a car with meth and cocaine, a phony driver's license, and thousands of dollars in cash. Now, the guy's name is Charles Wilson Pastor. He's 46, and he was riding in a white Mercedes in Fort Lauderdale when the cops pulled him over. They had a canine come out and sniff the car. The dog alerted to narcotics hidden in the car, including 17 grams of meth and 3 grams of crack cocaine. They also found a digital scale with white powder residue, $3,515 in cash, the fake Florida driver's license, a loaded handgun that had the serial number shaved off. All of that was in a backpack. Now, Pastor faces charges of meth trafficking as well as possession of meth, cocaine, and drug paraphernalia. You know, you got to realize you are a heavy-duty user when your whole nose is gone from your face and there's nothing left but a hole that you're trying to snort cocaine in. I guess that point, there's no reason to stop. I mean, if you've made it to where your nose is slam off your face, then, hey, go see, you know, maybe you can do it through your ears or something. I don't know. I'm just saying.
5: Do they still do the DARE program in schools? Because I feel like this would be effective.
4: That would be. Yes.
5: It's hard. It's hard to get people's attention, you know. My attention. There are things I want to do that are bad for me that I just want to do them. You can tell me day long.
4: I look at this, and I won't even do a goody powder now. And I took the goody powder by mouth, not the nose. But this guy's face is gone. It's just the nose is gone. Oh, my God.
5: I think that you can't really over... Like, there's a lot you can overcome with makeup or maybe sunglasses, but you need a nose. Well, you can't wear sunglasses without a nose, I just realized. Oh, my God.
4: It hits you about the upper lip.
6: The DARE program is no longer around. I think it's because the problem was eradicated, Sherry. I read somewhere that the problem was eradicated, so we didn't need it.
5: It wasn't eradicated in this corner of the world. Hey, do you guys know what the ACARS system is? It stands for Aircraft Communication Addressing and Reporting System. Yes. Think of it like super specialized text messaging between airplanes and ground control. So last week, the crew of an American Airlines Airbus A319 sent an ACARS message. I'm going to read it to you. Here we go. Flight attendant reports that passenger in seat 9DEF has taken off all of her clothes and was seen by other passengers touching herself in an indecent manner. This must be reported. We need law enforcement. So that is, I'm never, as much as I fly and it's always on American, I'm never on these flights. That's right, the passenger in 9, the flight was going between Baltimore and Miami. It was running about an hour and a half late, and it was in the air finally after an hour and a half behind schedule, finally in the air when the female passenger in 9D begins stripping and getting busy. The flight crew, they rolled into action and followed all the expected standard security measures, which did not, in this case, include duct taping her to her seat. Have you seen that guy that got duct taped to her seat? Police were waiting to meet the officers at the North Terminal at the Miami airport. She was taken into custody. The Miami-Dade Sheriff's Department is investigating the case. With your unruly passengers, flight attendants, they first try to verbally calm the passenger. But when we have one stripping naked and going to town, we have to skip the verbal calming and go directly to the plastic handcuffs.
6: It doesn't make much sense. People don't carry much cash anymore if she was hoping to make some extra tips, you know, for her trip.
5: Well, the other thing is, girl, I'm freezing on an airplane. What was going on with you? Why do I suspect that there's more to this story? But there you go. If you missed that Baltimore to Miami flight, that's the show you missed. This is Morons in the News and the Bob and Cherry Show.
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18: River City's weather.
19: Sunshine this morning, followed by increasing clouds and a few late day showers possible. Highs in the mid 60s. Southeast winds 5 to 10. Scattered showers around early tonight, followed by a low of 50. And then partly sunny skies develop Thursday, high of 67. Headed back to 48 on Thursday night. And that's your forecast. I'm weatherology meteorologist Paul Crombley. Get the latest weather updates online at MinnesotaDailyWeather.com. Right now, 39.
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2: In March 2020, Celine Dion was performing in Newark, New Jersey when COVID shut live music down. And that was the last time Celine Dion performed, you know, live on tour. Now, since that, you know, we learned that she lost her husband, her beloved husband. She was diagnosed with stiff person syndrome, which is devastating. Her health has just been so rocky. And she fought and she clawed her way back to appear again in concert in Paris, where the last time she was there was 2017. Now, she is very thin. She's struggling so much with her health. I've seen people say snarky things on the internet. Knock that.
3: Please.
2: And then there were people complaining that she was speaking in French. Folks, let me hold your hand. She's a French Canadian appearing in France.
4: French is her
2: She's going to be speaking French.
4: French is her first language.
2: That's why she has that fun accent, not because she's impersonating like Pepe Le Pew. So here is Celine Dion, and you want to talk about the courage to take the stage after the fight and the loss and to bring this incredible voice back to the world.

0: Sherry, can I tell you something that's especially poignant about that? She loves to perform live. And when you watch this clip, it's not great quality, but when you watch this, you can tell she's connected with the audience. And this song especially. Oh, I'm so very happy for her. I really am.
1: When I saw this for the first time, I was broken out in goosebumps and chills. Because for exactly that reason, Max, you're seeing an artist that has clawed her way back to do the one thing. And even in this big venue with sketchball quality, you can hear it. You can hear her voice. Mm.
0: Wow, that's amazing.
1: Yeah, that was, so you get it, girl. 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
2: Hey, friends. I just have a suggestion for a little more for a movie to review. I'm sitting here almost finished watching the masterpiece that is 9 to 5. I bet a lot of people don't know that Dolly is in a good handful of movies, and I wanted to watch one this weekend, and I could not bring myself to rewatch Steel Magnolias because watching it the first time positively gutted me. So I thought I'd give this one a try, and I would love to hear Lamar review it so more people might take a look at it. I think I'm watching it on Prime. It's on one of the streaming things I have, so it's on like a regular streaming service. So, just a suggestion. This is Devin from Virginia Beach. Love y'all. Bye. Working 9 to 5.
3: It's too soon for Steel Magnolias, Lamar.
4: Yeah. Yeah,
3: it's too soon. But what do you think? Can you give us a review of 9 to 5 for Devin?
4: I think we can. Thank you for bringing it up, Devin. Listen, losing Dolly Parton reminds us of what we had and how much we're going to miss her in the years to come. It also sends us to listen and to watch things that remind us of just how big a star she really was. Now, everybody agrees that as a songwriter, singer, performer, businesswoman, humanitarian, and just an all-around great human being, she stood head and shoulders above the most. Now, sometimes we forget what a good actor she was. She's been in over 30 movies. She starred in some, she's been characters in others, and many, many cameos. The main one that seems to always come to mind is 9 to 5. It's a huge hit, and it's a feminist comedy. It was made back in 1980 about how women fared in office politics, and it starred Jane Fonda, Lily Tomlin, Dolly, of course, and Dabney Coleman. Now, the movie was hilarious as it skewered the way that women were treated in the workplace. And Fonda played Judy, this reserved housewife who works with Violet, who's played by Tomlin, in the office of Franklin Hart Jr. And he's played by Dabney Coleman. Now, the two women, they resent Dora Lee, who's played by Dolly, because Hart makes everyone think he and her are sleeping together, even though it's absolutely not true. The ladies eventually bond with each other, and they talk about how they would love to get back at Franklin Hart, maybe even kill him. Now, I'm not sure Dabney Coleman truly got the credit for how good a job he did playing the sexist, lying, egotistical, hypocritical bigot. It was that character. He was truly fantastic. He really was. Now, the three women wind up kidnapping him and running the office in his absence. And what do you know? Productivity goes through the roof. The movie is an hour and 49 minutes. It's rated PG for a little bit of language. Dolly accepted this role on the condition that she could write and sing the theme song, which was nominated for an Academy Award, and it won 2 Grammys. Now, this also was the first female-led film to gross over $100 million. And because this was Dolly's first theatrical film, the very first one, she not only memorized her own part, but she memorized every part of every person in the film. She could recite everything anybody was going to say because she wanted it to be that perfect. Now, I feel like the movie still holds up after 46 years because a good script, good actors, and good performances, they are timeless. I loved it then, and every time I've watched it since then over the years, I've loved it again. My score is 5 ice cold Budweisers. It is fantastic. Fantastic.
5: I love the idea that she memorized everybody else's
4: yes!
5: part. Can I tell you, as somebody who has struggled with memorizing lines for a theatrical performance, oh my God, I can only take care of mine, let alone everybody else's. I don't know how you do that.
3: She thought that was the deal, and that's who she was. You gave up. Yep. You gave Miss Dolly an opportunity, and she dug in.
4: She
3: dug into
4: fail.
3: That.
5: Do you
3: know
5: who else did that for their first movie? Elvis Presley. He memorized the entire script for everybody as well because he knew people wouldn't take him seriously, and he was like, "I just want to make sure
4: he was
5: that
4: ready."
5: Yeah,
4: he was ready.
3: I watched 9 to 5 again recently. I'm not ready for Steel Magnolias. I need more time.
4: No.
3: But I was laughing and hollering at the TV.
4: Still funny.
3: High-fiving the cat.
4: Still funny today. Yeah, still funny.
3: Five icy cold ones for 9 to 5. Coming up, comedian Emmy Blotnick. And it's the end of an era for part of the Manson family. How are any of them still alive?
5: That's true. So long.
3: Evil. Yeah. Evil will not die. It's the Bob and Sherry Show.
6: True. Weird. Stuff. A missing woman.

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2: News. I'm Gianna Gelosi. Calls to slow down AI development taking over Washington today. Vermont Senator Bernie Sanders is holding a briefing with leading scientists.
3: Congress, under both Democratic and Republican control, have been asleep at the wheel.
2: Vice President J.D. Vance counters.
4: If you're building Frankenstein, number one, you should stop.
2: President Trump calls the warnings a hoax. An investigation is underway in Los Angeles County after a news helicopter went down and burst into flames while covering a fatal bus accident.
5: The chopper bursting into flames, crashing between two buildings with the fire spreading to multiple cars and storage containers. Officials say two people were killed in the helicopter, later identified as an NBC4 reporter and the pilot. The third victim was a bystander on the ground.
2: That's Fox's Todd Pyro. 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
8: 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Sanford Health and North Memorial Health announced their partnership 2 weeks ago, merging into one nonprofit health system called Sanford Health. Minnesota Attorney General Keith Ellison visited Sanford Bemidji yesterday to observe the operations and hear from frontline workers after reviewing the merger. Following this review, Sanford made commitments to prioritize the needs of patients, employees, and communities in Minnesota. Sanford Health, based in Sioux Falls, South Dakota, is the largest rural health system in the U.S., with locations throughout Minnesota. Hubbard County is sending notices to people who may be affected by a data breach. They recommend that those impacted take steps to safeguard their information by regularly checking account statements and free credit reports for any unauthorized activity and reporting any unusual findings to law enforcement. On July 1st, the county discovered that an email account from the county attorney's office was sending spam. An investigation found that cyber criminals accessed emails in that account from June 22nd to July 1st. These stories and more at MinnesotaDailyNews.com.
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0: sunshine this morning, followed by increasing clouds and a few late day showers possible. Highs in the mid-60s. Southeast winds 5 to 10. Scattered showers around early tonight, followed by a low of 50. And then partly sunny skies develop Thursday, high of 67. Headed back to 48 on Thursday night. And that's your forecast. I'm weatherology meteorologist Paul Crombley. Get the latest weather updates online at MinnesotaDailyWeather.com. Right now, 37.
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9: River City's weather.
10: Seen sunshine this morning, followed by increasing clouds and a few late day showers possible. Highs in the mid 60s. Southeast winds 5 to 10. Scattered showers around early tonight, followed by a low of 50. And then partly sunny skies develop Thursday, high of 67. Headed back to 48 on Thursday night. And that's your forecast. I'm weatherology meteorologist Paul Crombley. Get the latest weather updates online at MinnesotaDailyWeather.com. Right now, 37.
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13: Every time I think of you. Everybody knows this song. John Waite. He said that he was working on his second album and he knew that it was missing the big hit. And he was in Los Angeles and a songwriter played him a little melody that was recorded on a cassette. And so he heard that. He improvised the whole second verse and the missing hook. And that became this song. Let's listen.
14: In certain circles, and it always makes me smile.
13: He wrote it about three different women. His soon-to-be ex-wife, his current girlfriend, and a girlfriend he'd had in New York. He said that he was so convinced that this song belonged on the album that he had to persuade the record label to lend him the money to record one last track. I gotta tell you, this business, okay? That somebody didn't hear this, right?
15: Sherry, I've heard this song so much, I never thought about what the message was. And he just went, I ain't missing you. And I had never thought about that. I just had never thought what this was about.
13: The format that we worked in and have worked in radio, I can't tell you how many times we've heard this song. Because it's got to be in the tens of thousands.
15: It must be one of those records, as they say, test well, where people really like it when they hear a snippet. And they go, oh, I like that song. He came in our studio, and he was touring, and he was promoting another song, but he played an acoustic version of this. And if I had a little more time, I'd be able to go through some archives and be able to find it. But he did a really great job, and he was an affable guy.
13: Do you want to hear something fun? So this song came out in 1984. And when it did, it toppled Tina Turner's What's Love Got to Do with It off the charts.
15: Mm-hmm.
13: Just bumped it right out, right? Well, 12 years later in 1996, the queen herself, Tina Turner, covered this for her 9th album, Wildest Dreams. So there was clearly no hard feelings.
15: No, clearly.
13: And then in 2006, John Waite re-recorded this with Alison Krauss, the goddess of bluegrass. And that version spent months on the country charts.
15: This is just one of those songs. I've never heard the one that he did with Alison Krauss.
13: Oh, it's so good. It's so different. So yeah, it's a breakup song, but now you know it's about three different breakups. Until Taylor Swift came around, we used to not mind artist business quite so much unless it was Fleetwood Mac.
15: That's true. Oh, Fleetwood Mac.
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3: It's time for Everyone Needs a Laugh. Here is comedian Emmy Blotnick.
4: My husband and I, we got married. We went on our honeymoon. We went to Japan. That's a great place to go for anywhere, for a trip. You gotta go to, I don't know what I just said. It's getting cut. So we went to Japan. We decided to take Japanese lessons on Zoom to get ready for the trip. And that's like one of the hardest things you can do is learn something on Zoom. Because here's how it works. A Japanese teacher says a sentence one time, then 14 people you've never met before each say it wrong. And then they go, now you go. And you go, I don't got it. I don't know what we're saying anymore. So I did 4 hours of Zoom Japanese and I learned one sentence. And I'll teach it to you. You can use this. It's Watashi wa Emi desu. And that means, my name is Emmy. And you won't know when it's being asked of you, so you gotta just come in swinging big. Everywhere you go in Japan, just show up and be like, my name is Emmy, woo! And just hope that they like that. So that's what I got. My husband learned one sentence as well. He retained, kore wa kohi desu ka? And that means, is this coffee? Have you ever said that in your whole life? Is this coffee? When are you served a hot beverage by someone you don't trust? When does somebody bring you something to drink? And you know, coffee announces itself so much more than other beverages, right? Because it's got a taste, it's got a color and a smell. You're never like, what is this? You know that it's coffee. But those are the two sentences we had going in. So I was like, I really hope this works out for us. I hope you get to Customs and Border Patrol in Japan and they go, you can come here, but you gotta answer two questions. Question one, what's your name? And I'll be like, I got this. My name is Emmy. And then they'll be like, question two. And they wheel out a hot, unlabeled carafe. And they're like, this contains a beverage. And you get one guess. And my husband can go, is this coffee? And then they'll be like, yeah, honeymoon unlocked. Come on in. That's what you hope. We really didn't learn a lot of words and phrases. We learned cultural lessons. We learned, okay, so what's your name, sir? Kevin. So if you ever go to Japan, they might call you Kevin-san. They'll add a san on your name. It's a show of respect, like calling you like Sir Kevin or Mr. Kevin. But the teacher said, you can't call yourself Kevin-san because, her words, in Japan, you don't show yourself respect. And I was like, I'm going to love this country. I can tell. I'm going to love it here. I'm going to fit right in. She said, this is what the teacher said. She said, even if you are very smart and have lots of money and a beautiful face, in Japan, you never say a nice thing about yourself. And I was like, what a perfect nation. I wish we could be like that here. I wish we were humble like that. We're so the opposite here. I bet right now there's some like roided out alpha Chad teaching a bunch of Japanese kids English, and he's telling them the exact opposite. He's telling them like, even if you are dumb as hell and broke as f- and you got a big ugly face, in America, you never stop telling people how great you are. Everywhere you go, you kick down the door and you go, my name is Kevin-san. I'm having a fire festival tomorrow.
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10: River City's weather.
11: Seeing sunshine this morning, followed by increasing clouds and a few late-day showers possible. Highs in the mid-60s. Southeast winds 5 to 10. Scattered showers around early tonight, followed by a low of 50. And then partly sunny skies develop Thursday, high of 67. Headed back to 48 on Thursday night. And that's your forecast. I'm weatherology meteorologist Paul Crombley. Get the latest weather updates online at MinnesotaDailyWeather.com. Right now, 37.
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3: Hey, it's Tammy, your Charlotte hairdresser.
4: When I was a child and we had GAs at the Baptist Church, I still have this Christmas ornament that is a Hardee's ashtray with my thumbprint made into a mouse. And I cherish that stupid little thing. It's ridiculous. But I remember, just like Lamar was talking about with the Waffle House, Hardee's was the same way. The smoking and non-smoking were right beside each other. There was no separation. It's crazy the things that we put up with. Lead paint, lead in the water, no fluoride in our water for our teeth. A lot of different things. Anyway, we're Gen X and we're still surviving. All right, thanks for what y'all do. Y'all have a great day.
1: You know what's a GA, by the way? That's like a graduate assistant in school, but what is a GA at the Baptist Church?
5: God's Ambassadors.
1: Hmm.
5: It's a Wednesday night thing.
1: I mean, did you have to go through kind of a rigorous program to be a GA?
5: No. There's no, I mean, everybody's welcome. I mean, you know.
1: We're all God's ambassadors? Okay.
5: Yeah.
1: Let me just say that a lot of people listening right now, whether it was at summer camp or in elementary school, made an ashtray.
5: Oh,
1: maybe
5: God.
1: It was like around Father's Day or Christmas. Made an ashtray. And it was, it was like a standard thing. You would make an ashtray because everyone smoked. If a teacher did that today, I feel like they'd get arrested and it would be like headline news.
6: The two things that we used to make at our little summer camp thing, day camp, were ashtrays and potholders. The ashtray was for Dad and the potholder was for Mom. But my mother
5: But Mom
6: took,
5: was smoking too.
6: So the ashtray was like this plate and you hit it with a little hammer and you go boom, boom, boom, boom, boom, boom, boom. So you'd get this thing that had all these little divots in it. And so my mother used that as the place to put the soup spoon, like when she would stir the
1: tomato
6: sauce. So that's what she used it for, so that it was still getting used, even though she knew no one in the house was smoking.
5: I tell you what, you were leave it to Beaver, buddy. You were leave it
1: you
5: to
1: really
5: Beaver.
1: You really were. Yeah.
5: Oh, my God.
1: You really were.
6: As far as she knew, no one in the house was smoking. I want to emphasize that.
1: Max was leave it to Beaver, but June came in from Coeur d'Alene in his particular case. You had to be alert in that house.
6: Yep.
1: I cannot imagine the outrage, the uproar that I would see on social media if a teacher had an ashtray project in school now. Can you imagine? It's a different world, y'all. It is a different world. It's the Bob and Sherry Show.
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2: Hey guys, this is Janine. I work in Charlotte. I heard about the horrible news that you're not going to be on the radio in Charlotte. And I'm super upset about it, but you have my support 100%. I will be subscribing to your podcast in the new year, and I think a lot of other people will too. I'm really sorry. This is terrible, but I love you guys, and we'll keep on keeping on. All right, take care,
3: Janine. Thank you. And you know, I don't want to think of it as terrible because everything, you know, everything ends and everything changes. And you can, I mean, who likes it, right? Nobody likes it. We all get into a comfortable groove and, you know, we want to stay in that comfortable groove, but things change. And I'm trying to think about, like, in the big picture, I shouldn't even be sitting here. I got this job with no experience and not even a clue. Like, I had no idea what I was doing. And then Bob and I turned around and created a show that made no sense to the industry. They were like, what the hell is this? And somehow we persevered. And we, you know, it took off. And thanks to you, right? We did a show that wasn't for the radio business. We did a show that was for our listeners. And every change and evolution that the show has had has been for our family of listeners. And we've swum upstream and we've pushed against the tides and we've paid for that. Is that fair to say, Max?
4: That'd be fair to say that. Well, it was something that was unconventional in the radio business, and the radio business didn't know how to react to it, but the listeners did.
3: Yeah. I mean, yeah. We've never been the industry's darlings. You know, it's kind of hard for me because I was a teacher's pet my entire life till I got to radio, and then I was suddenly the bad kid in the back of the class, and it was exciting to finally be a bad girl. I felt like Rizzo in Grease. But everything we've done has been, you know, for you. Every change that we've made, in 2006, let's turn this show into a podcast so that it's easier for people to listen to when their schedules change or their lives change, right? All of that was for you. This is that too. And while we are sad that this door is closing for us, we are already all the way through the next one that we kicked open. Mm-hmm. And we're super optimistic. Now, we're plenty stupid. So perhaps that optimism will not be rewarded. I think we have another message.
5: Hi, everyone. This is Stacy from Kansas City. And I just heard Doc's reminder about the secret podcast contest that's going on, where you get $500 if you're a premium listener. And I just got my email reminding me that my auto subscribe is on. And so I just took a quick screenshot of that email, and then I was able to upload it as proof of my premium subscriber status. So anyway, I just wanted to shoot out a message to everyone, encouraging them all to sign up for premium because it's worth it. If Tony is going to be giving away that cash money, then I'm going to be the one to win that. So anyway, feel free to pick the winner, Stacy from Kansas City. Okay, I will gladly volunteer to spend Tony's money. All right, thanks, guys.
3: And that's why they don't let us pick contest winners around here. That happens outside of this room.
6: It does.
4: Yep. You know, but... Yeah. If you're interested, you can sign up for that on the website.
6: Yep.
4: On our contest, really good.
3: So it's BOBANDSHERI.com. And you know what? Thank you, Janine and Stacy and everyone else that's reached out. It's the truth. I mean,
4: can I just tell people, we talk amongst ourselves and we go,
3: We love y'all.
4: Your devotion to us is just, it's astonishing to us.
6: Yeah,
4: but we love it, and we accept it. We want to continue with you.
3: I had someone in the business say to me yesterday, Sherry, you could probably retire, right? Aren't you tired of this? And I was like, my brother, these are my people. I don't want to. These are my people, and we love you, and we love what we're doing. And no, we want to keep going. But, it's at your pleasure. We serve at your pleasure. It's the Bob and Sherry Show.
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7: Fox News, I'm CJ Papa. Charlie Kirk's family files legal papers saying they're planning to take Utah Valley University officials to court.
8: The Kirk family now going after Utah Valley University and those who said they would keep Charlie Kirk safe during his Turning Point USA event. And it alleges school officials and campus police dropped the ball even after being tipped off that people could get onto the roof of the Sorenson Center, which overlooks this quad area.
7: Kirk was killed last September. Fox's Claudia Callen, the school says it's aware of the notice of claim. President Trump travels to North Carolina this evening. He's stumping for Republican Senate candidate Michael Whatley. He's running against Democrat and former Governor Roy Cooper. Incumbent Democratic Senator Chris Coons wins his primary in Delaware. He's looking for a third term in November. 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
1: 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The Leech Lake Band is holding two upcoming informational meetings exclusively for band members to discuss the natural resource damage settlement related to the St. Regis Superfund site. The meetings are scheduled for September 21st and September 22nd, running from 5:30 p.m. to 7 p.m. each night at the Cedar Lakes Casino. Sessions will provide members an opportunity to learn more about the settlement, the natural resource damage claim, and what the agreement means for the tribe. Yesterday, Beltrami County Emergency Manager Chris Moeller met with emergency managers from Candy High County and Grant County. They are part of the Association of Minnesota Emergency Managers Radar Gap Committee, which focuses on improving radar coverage to detect severe weather and snowfall. Minnesota has several significant radar gaps, with Beltrami County and Bemidji being among the worst. The committee is working with Climavision. Grant County recently had the installation of Climavision's first radar. Brainerd will get the second radar soon. Beltrami County is pursuing a radar site in Bemidji. These stories and more at MinnesotaDailyNews.com.
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7: River City's weather.
8: Sunshine this morning, followed by increasing clouds and a few late day showers possible. Highs in the mid-60s. Southeast winds 5 to 10. Scattered showers around early tonight, followed by a low of 50. And then partly sunny skies develop Thursday, high of 67. Headed back to 48 on Thursday night. And that's your forecast. I'm weatherology meteorologist Paul Trombley. Get the latest weather updates online at MinnesotaDailyWeather.com. Right now, 38.
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4: Yo, we do not have much conflict here. We are very seldom even in disagreement about something. But we are having, like, we're ready to come to blows this morning because we have a talkback message that I want to play and Max doesn't. And Lamar, will you sit on him, please? Will you hold him down?
5: Because
4: we're playing. Exactly. Hold him down. Hold him down while I push this button because we're playing this one.
6: Hey, Max.
7: This is Uncle Craig from Portland, Oregon. I'm just reaching out to you personally because, well, I want to give you a compliment and an acknowledgement. I was talking with Cheryl, actually texting, about if she listened to the pod today because I thought the Charlie's comments about Gemini was interesting. And so she was afraid something big was going to drop. I'm like, no. It's fine. You need to listen to that part because it's definitely you. And it reminded me, and I texted her to this, I was really, really happy when I saw that you dropped 3 pods on Friday because I know a little bit about production and VO, but you're not just producing. You're co-starring. You're doing things on the fly. You're editing on the fly. Somebody will start talking about something, and within 10 seconds, you've got the perfect music up and going. So I know that you are working so hard, and I think you screen all the talkbackers. I mean, and you're locked in that hot little closet with no windows, which would drive me absolutely insane, because I can only stand about 4 hours in my booth before I go insane. And the time it takes to produce something like that and the music and the editing and all that stuff, I so, so appreciate everything you do. Without you, that show's going nowhere because
4: that's
7: you're
4: right.
7: Doing everything
4: I know that's right.
7: All the time.
5: Yep.
7: And I'm pretty dang sure that you're the one that puts the best ofs together.
4: He
7: so
4: is.
7: You must have one heck of a spreadsheet about, and this was a good moment from like 14 years ago. Oh, this is a good one from last week. And you compile those all together. So I just wanted to reach out and say, hey, man, every time I hear you, every time I hear you pop up.
4: Aw.
7: I timed out. Sorry. I tend to babble. I just want you to know that this little soul on the West Coast really, really appreciates everything you do. The average radio person just talks. And everything else is done for them. And you were not only talking and on the ball with everything, you're producing on the fly. So I appreciate everything you do. And you are by far and away one of the best personalities on the show because you're you, and that matters. So keep up the good work. Know that you're appreciated every single day. Thank you, man.
8: Thank you, Craig.
4: Was that so bad? Was that so awful to have to sit here and listen to someone tell you that you do a good job and every word that he said was true? Was that so terrible?
8: Sherry, I like hearing nice things. I just don't believe them.
4: All right, we have to pause here because Max threw up on his shoes. He needs
8: Thank
4: to get a Clorox
8: Craig,
4: wipe.
8: I appreciate it. I do.
4: Thank you, Craig. Every word times 1,000. Now, we're going to pause here and come back with the end of an era. But it's a dark and bloody one. Mm. Charles Manson's right-hand man just crossed the Rainbow Bridge. I bet he's hot where he is. Details straight ahead. It's the Bob and Sherry Show.
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12: River City's weather.
13: Seeing sunshine this morning, followed by increasing clouds and a few late day showers possible. Highs in the mid-60s. Southeast winds 5 to 10. Scattered showers around early tonight, followed by a low of 50. And then partly sunny skies develop Thursday, high of 67. Headed back to 48 on Thursday night. And that's your forecast. I'm weatherology meteorologist Paul Crombley. Get the latest weather updates online at MinnesotaDailyWeather.com. Right now, 38.
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2: You read it once.
3: I don't believe that.
2: And then you read it again.
4: I can't believe this.
2: It's Bob and Sherry's.
4: I don't believe this.
5: It's the end of an era. Charles Manson's right-hand man, Bruce Davis, has died in prison. So he was confirmed to have passed away at age 83 this week. He was Charles Manson's big guy, his big lieutenant. He was serving a life sentence behind bars. He was convicted for two murders, a musician named Gary Hindman and a stuntman named Donald Shea, nicknamed Shorty Shea. He's been up for parole 8 times since 2010, and he's been denied parole 8 times. Now, he argued that he should be allowed out because he said that he had a religious awakening behind bars.
2: Oh, he's out now.
5: If only we could get those religious awakenings before you kill folks. Mm-hmm. And he also said that he managed to earn his doctorate in philosophy in custody. I can't wait to tell Karamia that's an option if she doesn't get in anywhere. Just go to prison, baby girl. Work on that PhD behind bars.
6: You won't have to worry about any student debt that way.
5: Yeah, there's no student debt and housing. I mean, you know, rent is so expensive. So the parole board did recommend him for release in 2021, but the governor of California said, no followers of Manson should be released, especially not Bruce Davis, who continued to minimize his crimes and show virtually no empathy for his victims. He said, Bruce Davis doesn't understand that it was his agreement to participate in Charles Manson's plans that resulted in the torture and murder of his victims, regardless of whether he ultimately inflicted the blows, you know, with his own hands. Gavin Newsom is the third governor of California to block Davis from being released. Schwarzenegger and Jerry Brown all blocked his request for parole. At his last hearing, which was in 2024, he was questioned about his plan to write a memoir upon release, to speak publicly, and to be a guest on a podcast called The Lighter Side of Serial Killers. Folks, this is how you get denied parole. Just FYI, make a note if you ever find yourself facing the parole board for multiple murders. Don't say things like, I'm going to write a memoir about it and go on a podcast called The Lighter Side of Serial Killers.
2: Unbelievable. He was a bad guy. But it's kind of like with Hitler. You wonder if some of those guys that were the lieutenants would have done those things on their own if they hadn't hooked up with the really bad guy.
5: It's almost like there exists inside all of us a small, foul seed. And if conditions are just right, we can blossom into evil like this. Mm-hmm. And I have the details of Bruce Davis's crimes right in front of me, and I'm not going to describe them because it's horrifying.
7: It's horrific. Thank you.
6: Horrific.
7: Thank you.
5: It's horrifying. And not even horrifying for, you know, this time of the day. Horrifying, full stop. Now, of course, Charles Manson has been dead since 2017. He was also 83 years old when he passed away. And I think what the parole board saw, even though he was recommended in 2021, I think what they saw over and over again with Bruce Davis was, here's a guy that wasn't really taking full responsibility for his crimes. Because Bruce Davis held Gary Hindman at gunpoint while Charles Manson took his life. So Bruce Davis is like, so, you know, technically, no.
7: No.
6: Yeah, Manson said technically he didn't kill those people in the Tate-LaBianca and the Sharon Tate murders too, but, you know.
5: Yeah. And Bruce Davis, at one of his parole hearings, told the parole board, quote, I want it to be Charlie's favorite guy. You just don't need to walk amongst us is the bottom line there. You just don't.
2: No.
5: You forfeited your right to walk freely among your fellow humans. Sorry, dude. Yes. And now, you know, he's gone. And who knows, right? Was he genuinely contrite? Was he repentant? Because when you look at the things that he said in prison and to the parole board, right up to, and I'm going to be a guest on The Lighter Side of Serial Killers, you don't get the feeling of real repentance, do you?
2: No.
7: Not at all.
5: No. So what's really fascinating to me is the Manson murders feel like they were a million years ago. Like, that feels like something that happened when my mom was, like, you know, young and sassy. Because it was. That is
2: it
5: when
2: was,
5: it happened.
2: Yes, it was.
5: And these folks, man, it's true that only the good die young. Would you look at these people rotting away on the taxpayer dime in these prisons? The Manson family. Yikes. Isn't it hard for you to believe, Lamar, that...
7: Yes, I cannot believe it.
2: You know, Sherry, as a chirpy little fifth grader, I was at the library reading every book I could about the Charles Manson murders. I knew far more about this than I should.
5: And if someone had only told you, you'd grow up to become the award-winning producer of True Weird
2: True
5: Stuff.
2: Weird Stuff.
5: Hey, the current episode, or last week's episode, is about this serial killer situation in Philly, which if you're inclined to interest in that, you might want to check out the only House of Horrors on True Weird Stuff.
2: Yes.
5: It's the Bob and Sherry Show.
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18: Sunshine this morning, fall by increasing clouds and a few late day showers possible. Highs in the mid 60s. Southeast winds 5 to 10. Scattered showers around early tonight, followed by a low of 50. And then partly sunny skies develop Thursday, high of 67. Head back to 48 on Thursday night. And that's your forecast. I'm weatherology meteorologist Paul Trombley. Get the latest weather updates online at MinnesotaDailyWeather.com. Right now, 38.
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3: I enjoy walking in my neighborhood. I walk in my neighborhood a lot. I try to walk at least 2 or 3 miles every day in my neighborhood. So it's the same track all the way around, you know, each cul-de-sac, all the houses. So I know all the houses. I know all the dogs that are in the neighborhood. I know what dogs want to come out and sniff around. I know what barks. There's no danger. There's absolutely no danger. So I'm on like the a little bit over halfway through, and I'm walking, and then I feel this big thing hit me in the back. And so I turn around, and I can tell it's a white dog, and it's a big white dog. And there is a big white dog in our neighborhood that gets loose a lot, and he's very friendly and whatever. So I start petting this dog because I think it's the same one. Well, it's not. This dog has some black spots and stuff on it. Now, it's not being aggressive. It's not being mean. In fact, it's friendly. It has gotten out, and it hasn't been out evidently in a while, and it is enjoying the freedom. And so I'm the first person it comes in contact with. And so it hops up on its hind legs, and me and we're looking eye to eye. This is a big dog. And so he's got his paws up, and he's just, oh, man, he's licking, and his paws are going and going. Well, those paws have not had trimmed in I don't know how long. So he's got these jagged fingernails, and he is ripping me to shreds.
1: No.
3: I mean, he jumped up 3 times before I could get him backed off of me. And so the guy comes running out of his house. He goes, oh, God, I'm so sorry. I'm so sorry. So he's got the leash. I have blood streaming down both of my arms. I mean, it's dripping. It looks like a massacre. And so he's trying to get the dog. And he said, well, you just go ahead and go. Well, I start to walk. Well, the dog starts following me because he's wanting to play some more, which is mangling me to death. So he said, the man goes, I need you to help me catch him. And I'm looking at this guy, and I mean, I'm bleeding to death. I'm probably losing 5 gallons of blood, it feels like, it looks like. And so I have to help him catch this dog. So every time the dog runs by me, I try to grab his leash or whatever. So I finally get the dog caught. He gets the leash back on him, and he apologizes 12 times. Well, I go on and continue my walk because I'm pretty close to the turnaround point. As I come back up the hill, he's standing out there with a towel. He said, here, wipe yourself off. And blood, it's everywhere. So I wipe myself off, and I go to hand him the towel, and I go, I guess you're not going to want this back, right? He goes, no, you keep it. You keep it. It's fine. It's fine. And so I came back, and I stopped at my daughter's house because she's a vet. She was at home. So she wiped me up and everything. But, man, I looked like I'd been clogged to death. I mean, it was crazy. But
1: and it wasn't even
3: attack.
1: Aggressive.
3: It was a friendly attack, but it was still an attack. Yeah.
1: You and this dog need a safe careful. Word, friend. Yeah. That's what happened. Yeah. Look, it's all fun and games till somebody's hurt. You know.
3: I agree.
1: I would feel, if I walked outside and Bridger had left my neighbor bleeding, I'd have to move. And change my name. Like,
3: oh, I know he was terrified. I know.
1: Oh,
3: he was
1: you know
3: terrified,
1: he is.
3: But,
1: yeah.
3: But I'm like, you know, what you
1: but you're the right guy. Like, if you have a dog and that dog needs to tear somebody up, Lamar is the guy for the job.
3: Yeah,
1: you
3: I'm
1: have,
3: the one.
1: Yeah, you're the one. You're just the right guy for it. It's the Bob and Sherry Show.
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2: A noseless Brooklyn man was arrested in Florida last week. A noseless...
3: What? Nose? Like your nose? Noseless?
2: I mean, when I say noseless, I mean he literally does not have a nose. And it is
3: like Lord
2: so
3: Voldemort?
2: Hard to look at. Oh,
3: Lord
2: yeah.
3: Voldemort?
2: Yeah.
3: Like he's got two nostril slits? He doesn't have a nose?
2: Oh. No, he don't have two nostril slits. He's just got a hole. I mean, it's...
3: Where his nose
2: I've got a picture, but I wouldn't post it. It's horrible.
3: Where'd his nose go? Where's his nose?
2: I'm going to explain that. Because he was caught in a car. He was caught in a car with meth and cocaine, a phony driver's license, and thousands of dollars in cash. Now, the guy's name is Charles Wilson Pastor. He's 46, and he was riding in a white Mercedes in Fort Lauderdale when the cops pulled him over. They had a canine come out and sniff the car. The dog alerted to narcotics hidden in the car, including 17 grams of meth and 3 grams of crack cocaine. They also found a digital scale with white powder residue, $3,515 in cash, the fake Florida driver's license, a loaded handgun that had the serial number shaved off. All of that was in a backpack. Now, Pastor faces charges of meth trafficking as well as possession of meth, cocaine, and drug paraphernalia. You know, you got to realize you are a heavy-duty user when your whole nose is gone from your face. And there's nothing left but a hole that you're trying to snort cocaine in. I guess that point, there's no reason to stop. I mean, if you've made it to where your nose is slam off your face, then, hey, go see, you know, maybe you can do it through your ears or something. I don't know. I'm just saying.
3: Do they still do the D.A.R.E. program in schools? Because I feel like this would be effective.
2: That would be. Yes.
3: It's hard. It's hard to get people's attention, you know. I know it's hard to get my attention. There are things I want to do that are bad for me that I just want to do. You can tell me all day long.
2: I look at this, and I won't even do a goody powder now. And I took the goody powder by mouth, not the nose. But this guy's face is gone. It's just the nose is gone. Oh, my God.
3: I think that you can't really over... Like, there's a lot you can overcome with makeup or maybe sunglasses, but you need a nose. Well, you can't wear sunglasses without a nose, I just realized. Oh, my God.
2: It hits you about the upper lip.
4: The D.A.R.E. program is no longer around. I think it's because the problem was eradicated, Sherry. I read somewhere that the problem was eradicated, so we didn't need it.
3: It wasn't eradicated in this corner of the world. Hey, do you guys know what the ACARS system is? It stands for Aircraft Communication Addressing and Reporting System. Yes. Think of it like... super specialized text messaging between airplanes and ground control. So last week, the crew of an American Airlines Airbus A319 sent an ACARS message. I'm going to read it to you. Here we go. Flight attendant reports that passenger in seat 9DEF has taken off all of her clothes and was seen by other passengers touching herself in an indecent manner. This must be reported. We need law enforcement. So that is... Boy, I'm never... As much as I fly and it's always on American, I'm never on these flights. That's right. The passenger in 9. The flight was going between Baltimore and Miami. It was running about an hour and a half late. Okay. And it was in the air finally after an hour and a half behind schedule. Finally in the air when the female passenger in 9D... begins stripping and getting busy. The flight crew, they rolled into action and followed all the expected standard security measures, which did not, in this case, include duct taping her to her seat. Have you seen that guy that got duct taped to her seat? Police were waiting to meet the officers at the North Terminal at the Miami airport. She was taken into custody. The Miami-Dade Sheriff's Department is investigating the case. With your unruly passengers, flight attendants, they first try to verbally calm the passenger. But when we have one stripping naked and going to town, We have to skip the verbal calming and go directly to the plastic handcuffs.
4: It doesn't make much sense. People don't carry much cash anymore. If she was

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2: 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Grad student offensive lineman Zach Ott joins us next on BSU Today on the Beaver Radio Network.
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2: 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Beaver grad student and offensive lineman Zach Ott started 7 games as a true freshman. Certainly man amongst boys at that point. The saying is, if you only knew then what you know now. What did he wish he knew back then?
4: 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Obviously, you got to grow over time, but I wish I had that skill then that I got now.
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12: River City's weather.
13: Sunshine this morning, fall by increasing clouds and a few late day showers possible. Highs in the mid 60s. Southeast winds 5 to 10. Scattered showers around early tonight, followed by a low of 50. And then partly sunny skies develop Thursday, high of 67. Headed back to 48 on Thursday night. And that's your forecast. I'm weatherology meteorologist Paul Trombley. Get the latest weather updates online at MinnesotaDailyWeather.com. Right now, 49.
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2: In March 2020, Celine Dion was performing in Newark, New Jersey when COVID shut live music down. And that was the last time Celine Dion performed, you know, live on tour. Now, since that, you know, we learned that she lost her husband, her beloved husband. She was diagnosed with stiff person syndrome, which is devastating. Her health has just been so rocky. And she fought and she clawed her way back to appear again in concert in Paris, where the last time she was there was 2017. Now, she is very thin. She's struggling so much with her health. I've seen people say snarky things on the internet. Knock that.
3: Please.
2: And then there were people complaining that she was speaking in French. Folks, let me hold your hand. She's a French Canadian appearing in France.
3: French is her
2: She's going to be speaking French.
3: French is her first language.
2: That's why she has that fun accent, not because she's impersonating like Pepe Le Pew. So here is Celine Dion, and you want to talk about the courage to take the stage after the fight and the loss and to bring this incredible voice back to the world.

0: Sherry, can I tell you something that's especially poignant about that? She loves to perform live. And when you watch this clip, it's not great quality, but when you watch this, you can tell she's connected with the audience. And this song especially. Oh, I'm so very happy for her. I really am.
1: When I saw this for the first time, I was broken out in goosebumps and chills. Because for exactly that reason, Max, you're seeing an artist that has clawed her way back to do the one thing. And even in this big venue with sketchball quality, you can hear it. You can hear her voice.
0: That's amazing.
1: Yeah, that was... So you get it, girl. It's the Bob and Sherry Show.
2: Fox News Commentary with Johnny Joey Jones. Next.
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2: Johnny Joey Jones reacts to President Trump's comments about communities saying no to AI data centers.
5: I don't think President Trump has had good messaging on this. I mean, he put out a tweet that basically said, if you're not for it, you want to be backwoods and poor. And I understand he's frustrated, and I understand he has a vision, and he has a place he sees us going, and this is a part of our prosperity. I voted for him to have that kind of vision. But at the end of the day, he's a man from Manhattan, and I'm a man from rural Georgia, and we have different life experiences, and I don't think he fully appreciates, because I've even seen him split from his sons who are outdoorsman on some things. And so he's a businessman. He's looking at business. He's looking at bottom line. He's a president. He should be looking at it that way. But when you say, let the communities decide, all these communities that are up in arms about data centers, their representative government made the decision before most of the citizens knew about it, understood it, or were around one long enough to know what it's like to have one in their backyard.
2: For more commentary like this, go to foxnewspodcast.com.
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12: River City's weather.
13: Sunshine this morning, followed by increasing clouds and a few late-day showers possible. Highs in the mid-60s. Southeast winds 5 to 10. Scattered showers around early tonight, followed by a low of 50. And then partly sunny skies develop Thursday, high of 67. Headed back to 48 on Thursday night. And that's your forecast. I'm weatherology meteorologist Paul Crombly. Get the latest weather updates online at MinnesotaDailyWeather.com. Right now, 49.
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2: Can I tell you guys what happened to me on Saturday? Because it was just insane. So I was out doing stuff, and I knew we were out of rum. My husband's in a daiquiri phase ever since like late 2019. All he wants to drink is daiquiris.
3: And so You sounded like a pirate. I knew we were out of rum.
2: I knew we were. Well, it gets piratey. So I knew we were out of the rum. So I was near a liquor store. So I'm like, you know what? I'm going to pop in. I'm going to get himself some rum. And I go in, and they had the big bottles of Bacardi Silver, and they were made of glass. Sometimes you go to the liquor store, and your bottles are plastic, and sometimes they're glass. And I always try to buy glass bottles for a lot of reasons, right? It tastes better, less plastic, blah, blah, blah. That was my first mistake. So I'm there, and I'm like, I'm going to get him two. The handles, that's like, is that a fifth or is that more? Like the big jug, the handle jug?
3: Oh, that's more, I think. Yeah, sure. Yeah. That's more.
2: So I got him two big handles of Bacardi Silver, $21.95 each.
3: By the way, don't try to act innocent with, oh, is that more than a fifth of the handle?
2: Is that more than a fifth?
3: Come on.
2: The volume matters here. Because rum bottles don't have a handle like Tito's. So I'm not sure if it was the same amount. It's a lot. It's about a gallon or so or more of rum. Okay. And I bought two so that I wouldn't have to go back to the liquor store for, you know, like a while, like 3 days. So I've got two bottles of rum and I bring them home. And I set them on the counter, and it's mayhem because I've walked into the house at like 6 o'clock. Kevin is not home yet, and the animals are like meow meow woof woof woof because they like to eat dinner at 5, and the little SOBs can tell time. They can literally tell time.
3: I agree.
2: So now everyone's barking and meowing and screaming. So I set their two glass bottles of rum down on the kitchen counter. I grab the cat food in one hand. I grab a can of Sam's food in the other. I'm feeding the cats, and they're all so excited because it's dinner time. One of the cats, Tiberius, jumps on the counter, races toward his food dish, and knocks one of the glass bottles of rum onto the floor
3: where it didn't bounce. Did it shatter?
2: And now I've got a lake of rum spreading throughout the kitchen and meowing and barking and broken glass everywhere. And the dog, who is 1,000 years old now, blind and deaf and never was very bright to begin with, he follows me everywhere. Now he follows me into the rum and follows me out of the rum. So now there's shoe prints and paw prints of rum as I'm sprinting to the laundry room to get something to mop it up with. Forget paper towels. This is a lake of rum, like on a freaking pirate ship. So I grab, there's an old blanket in the laundry room that I was about to wash. I grab that. I throw it over the floor on the rum. There's a whole trail of paw prints and footprints of rum. Here's what surprised me. It's alcohol, right? It dries so freaking sticky, and the house smells like the inside of Johnny Depp's dressing room.
3: You know, it's a funny thing you say Johnny Depp, because when you said that the cat knocked over, I knew where you were going, even though I don't know this story, and that it smashed. All I could think about was that scene in Pirates of the Caribbean where he's on that deserted island and he's stashed all of this rum, and Keira Knightley, for some reason, set fire to something and the rum explodes and all the rum is gone and he's crying because he has no more rum.
2: When you have a lake of rum on your kitchen floor next to your gas stove, that's exactly what you're expecting is going to happen. It took me, I had to clean up the rum, then I had to get all the broken glass, then I had to mop the floor, and then I had to fill the bathtub with a couple of inches of water and dip the dog's paws in it. Not because I was worried about him licking it and catching a buzz, what harm could that do, but because he was tracking it everywhere.
3: Kevin walks in
2: as I'm finishing the last sip, and he goes, what's going on here? What's wrong? I'm like, the cat knocked over, and then there was broken glass, and then there was... And he goes...
3: Did you blame it on him? Did you blame it on him?
2: He goes... And I said, this was for you. I don't even drink this. I don't even drink this rum. I got this for you. And
3: blame
2: he goes...
3: Blame it on him.
2: He goes, sounds like you need some now, woman.
3: That was a good rejoinder.
2: This is a man, you know, who can get aggravated if a squirrel goes near his bird feeder. But he's Mr. like chill out and be zen when we're canoeing through the rum in the kitchen. And what a waste of good. I mean, I hate to say, but what a waste of good alcohol, Bob.
3: You know why he was cool? You bought two bottles, didn't you?
2: That's what he said. He goes, good thing you bought two. Too bad that this time they had glass. Oh, shut up and get out of this kitchen before I whack you with a
4: mug.
2: Arr. It's Bob and Sherry.
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16: River City's weather.
17: Sunshine this morning, followed by increasing clouds and a few late day showers possible. Highs in the mid-60s. Southeast winds 5 to 10. Scattered showers around early tonight, followed by a low of 50. And then partly sunny skies develop Thursday, high of 67. Headed back to 48 on Thursday night. And that's your forecast. I'm weatherology meteorologist Paul Crombly. Get the latest weather updates online at MinnesotaDailyWeather.com. Right now, 49.
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2: It occurred to me just the other day that we've not discussed with Lamar one of my favorite conspiracy theories. It's about the Flintstones. Oh. Did you still like the Flintstones, Lamar?
3: Love the Flintstones. Watched them every day.
2: Ah, the Love great the Kazoo. Flintstones.
3: Didn't care too much about him, though, but go ahead.
2: That was a hot mess. You know, there was a crossover episode with the Flintstones and the Jetsons. It's kind of obscure cartoon lore. But here's the conspiracy theory about the Flintstones. The Flintstones did not take place during the prehistoric period. They're the modern Stone Age family. Because the Flintstones took place in a post-apocalyptic future when civilization had been bombed back to the Stone Age. And here's how you know. The way that the denizens of Bedrock are so desperately determined to recreate technology that's familiar to us, cars, toasters, TVs, bowling alleys. But it's crazy and kind of messy, and it never really works because they're powered by their feet or by pterodactyls or what have you.
3: Seriously.
2: Not the past, the future.
3: Seriously.
2: Let's discuss, shall we, Mr. Richardson? How's this land with you?
3: Could you just leave my childhood alone? Oh, my God. I can't even imagine that.
4: And Lamar, they're having a gay old time.
3: It's true.
2: When you think about it, as conspiracy theories
3: right
2: go, it's so good. This really is. It's such a delicious little theory to think about, because when you put that tinfoil hat on and adjust it, because if it's too tight, you'll get a headache. But when you have that tinfoil hat on, you suddenly see the cartoon in a completely different way.
3: Drive-in theater.
2: Right down to Gazoo.
4: Yeah.
3: That's why Kazoo came
2: back. Yeah. And you know, if you believe the theory of the ancient archaeology theory, which is espoused by Graham Hancock on, watch that Netflix documentary if you want to stay up all night. And if you study up on global cataclysm, or perhaps listen to True Weird Stuff, we did an episode called Adam and Eve Declassified. The idea that the Flintstones was set in the post-apocalyptic future.
4: Not such a crazy idea.
2: Not so crazy. Okay. And that's it for us today. Sleep well, Tweirdos. You too, Lamar. It's the Bob and Sherry Show.
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5: Cloudy skies with a few peaks of sun today, with a chance of rain showers. High temperatures reach up to 65. Winds out of the southeast, 5 to 10 miles per hour. Mainly cloudy skies expected again tonight. Chance for showers. Lows dip down to about 50. And that's your forecast. I'm weatherology meteorologist Paul Frombly. Get the latest weather updates online at MinnesotaDailyWeather.com. Currently 53.
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0: for you. WMISFN The River, Northern Minnesota's rock station. The weekend is nearing. You've got outdoor plans. 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Could be fishing. Could be heading to Buena Vista for the Fall Colors Fest this weekend. 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
4: River City's weather.
5: Cloudy skies with a few peaks of sun today, with a chance of rain showers. High temperatures reach up to 65. Winds out of the southeast, 5 to 10 miles per hour. Mainly cloudy skies expected again tonight. Chance for showers, lows dip down to about 50. And that's your forecast. I'm weatherology meteorologist Paul Frombly. Get the latest weather updates online at MinnesotaDailyWeather.com. Currently 53.
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0: 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Bemidji Planning Commission has issued a 12-month moratorium on large data centers. Details on that. Sanford Health and North Memorial Medical Center announcing a partnership a couple of weeks ago. Attorney General Keith Ellison visited Sanford Bemidji yesterday. And Hubbard County sending notices to people who may be affected by a data breach. Those stories and much more, MinnesotaDailyNews.com.
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5: River City's weather.
6: Cloudy skies with a few peaks of sun today, with a chance of rain showers. High temperatures reach up to 65. Winds out of the southeast, 5 to 10 miles per hour. Mainly cloudy skies expected again tonight. Chance for showers, lows dip down to about 50. And that's your forecast. I'm weatherology meteorologist Paul Frombly. Get the latest weather updates online at MinnesotaDailyWeather.com. Currently 53.
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4: River City's weather.
5: Cloudy skies with a few peaks of sun today, with a chance of rain showers. High temperatures reach up to 65. Winds out of the southeast, 5 to 10 miles per hour. Mainly cloudy skies expected again tonight. Chance for showers, lows dip down to about 50. And that's your forecast. I'm weatherology meteorologist Paul Frombly. Get the latest weather updates online at MinnesotaDailyWeather.com. Currently 58.
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3: Kevin Kugler here from Thursday Night Football on Westwood One. 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
8: River City's weather.
9: Cloudy skies with a few peaks of sun today, with a chance of rain showers. High temperatures reach up to 65. Winds out of the southeast, 5 to 10 miles per hour. Mainly cloudy skies expected again tonight. Chance for showers, lows dip down to about 50. And that's your forecast. I'm weatherology meteorologist Paul Frombly. Get the latest weather updates online at MinnesotaDailyWeather.com. Currently 58.
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8: River City's weather.
9: Cloudy skies with a few peaks of sun today, with a chance of rain showers. High temperatures reach up to 65. Winds out of the southeast, 5 to 10 miles per hour. Mainly cloudy skies expected again tonight. Chance for showers. Lows dip down to about 50. And that's your forecast. I'm weatherology meteorologist Paul Frombly. Get the latest weather updates online at MinnesotaDailyWeather.com. Currently 58.
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2: Giangelosi, 1 year after his assassination, Charlie Kirk's family teeing up a potential wrongful death suit.
3: The notice is required under state law before the family can file a formal claim or lawsuit and names the school and its then president, campus police, and the state of Utah. They say a string of

0: Quote, reckless decisions by school officials left Kirk vulnerable to a rooftop sniper while he was debating students in an outdoor courtyard.
1: That's Fox's Tanya J. Powers. Three people killed when a helicopter crashed in Los Angeles, covering a collision between an SUV and a city bus.
2: The chopper bursting into flames, crashing between two buildings, with the fire spreading to multiple cars and storage containers. Officials say two people were killed in the helicopter, later identified as an NBC4 reporter and the pilot. The third victim was a bystander on the ground.
1: Fox's Todd Pyro. 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
7: 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Sanford Health and North Memorial Health announced their partnership 2 weeks ago, merging into one nonprofit health system called Sanford Health. Minnesota Attorney General Keith Ellison visited Sanford Bemidji yesterday to observe the operations and hear from frontline workers after reviewing the merger. Following this review, Sanford made commitments to prioritize the needs of patients, employees, and communities in Minnesota. Sanford Health, based in Sioux Falls, South Dakota, is the largest rural health system in the U.S., with locations throughout Minnesota. Hubbard County is sending notices to people who may be affected by a data breach. They recommend that those impacted take steps to safeguard their information by regularly checking account statements and free credit reports for any unauthorized activity and reporting any unusual findings to law enforcement. On July 1st, the county discovered that an email account from the county attorney's office was sending spam. An investigation found that cyber criminals accessed emails in that account from June 22nd to July 1st. These stories and more at MinnesotaDailyNews.com.
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15: River City's weather.
16: Daytime highs approaching 65 this afternoon under overcast skies with a chance for showers. Southerly winds 5 to 10 miles per hour. Mainly cloudy skies expected tonight.
15: Chance for showers.
16: Lows dip down to about 50. High of 67 tomorrow. Partly cloudy. And that's your forecast. I'm weatherology meteorologist Paul Frombly. Get the latest weather updates online at minnesotadailyweather.com. Right now, it's 60 degrees.
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0: 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Bemidji Planning Commission has issued a 12-month moratorium on large data centers. Details on that. Sanford Health and North Memorial Medical Center announcing a partnership a couple of weeks ago. Attorney General Keith Ellison visited Sanford Bemidji yesterday. And Hubbard County sending notices to people who may be affected by a data breach. Those stories and much more, MinnesotaDailyNews.com.
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1: Guy Benson on far-left commentator Hassan Piker's ties to Michigan Senate candidate Abdul El-Sayed.
4: Almost 3,000 people murdered in cold blood by jihadist terrorists who hate this country, as he says he hates this country. Brave people trying to save others, running up those stairs to their own deaths. Families, children, robbed of their parents forever. And he whines about forcible reverence on the 25th anniversary of 9/11, which he also said we deserved, to a country that he openly hates. And that's the guy that was invited to campaign across the country for a lot of these types of candidates, including in Michigan, where the Senate nominee for the Democrats doesn't want to talk about it, won't even mention him by name, even though he invited him to come knowing all of this about him.
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15: River City's weather.
16: Daytime highs approaching 65 this afternoon under overcast skies with a chance for showers. Southerly winds 5 to 10 miles per hour. Mainly cloudy skies expected tonight. Chance for showers. Lows dip down to about 50. High of 67 tomorrow. Partly cloudy. And that's your forecast. I'm weatherology meteorologist Paul Frombly. Get the latest weather updates online at MinnesotaDailyWeather.com. Right now, it's 60 degrees.
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0: Life hack. 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
2: 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Gift to Brown, left side. Oh, McEnich with a beautiful fake. He heads toward the goal line. He is in for a touchdown.
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8: River City's weather.
9: Daytime highs approaching 65 this afternoon under overcast skies with a chance for showers. Southerly winds 5 to 10 miles per hour. Mainly cloudy skies expected tonight. Chance for showers. Lows dip down to about 50. High of 67 tomorrow. Partly cloudy. And that's your forecast. I'm weatherology meteorologist Paul Frombly. Get the latest weather updates online at MinnesotaDailyWeather.com. Currently 63.
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9: River City's weather.
10: Daytime highs approaching 65 this afternoon under overcast skies with a chance for showers. Southerly winds 5 to 10 miles per hour. Mainly cloudy skies expected tonight. Chance for showers. Lows dip down to about 50. High of 67 tomorrow. Partly cloudy. And that's your forecast. I'm weatherology meteorologist Paul Frombly. Get the latest weather updates online at MinnesotaDailyWeather.com. Currently 63.
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2: Kevin Kugler here from Thursday Night Football on Westwood One. 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Josh Allen and the Bills claimed their Week 1 win with a come-from-behind victory at the Texans. Don't miss it. The Lions at the Bills on Thursday Night Football.
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5: River City's weather.
6: Daytime highs approaching 65 this afternoon under overcast skies with a chance for showers. Southerly winds 5 to 10 miles per hour. Mainly cloudy skies expected tonight. Chance for showers. Lows dip down to about 50. High of 67 tomorrow, partly cloudy. And that's your forecast. I'm weatherology meteorologist Paul Frombly. Get the latest weather updates online at minnesotadailyweather.com. Right now, 65.
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11: River City's weather.
12: Daytime highs approaching 65 this afternoon under overcast skies with a chance for showers. Southerly winds 5 to 10 miles per hour. Mainly cloudy skies expected tonight. Chance for showers. Lows dip down to about 50. High of 67 tomorrow. Partly cloudy. And that's your forecast. I'm weatherology meteorologist Paul Frombly. Get the latest weather updates online at MinnesotaDailyWeather.com. Right now, 65.
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6: River City's weather.
7: Chance of rain showers this afternoon. Otherwise, cloudy skies expected. Daytime highs approaching 66. Winds out of the south, 5 to 10 miles per hour. Cloudy skies expected tonight. Rain showers likely. Lows around 51. Tomorrow, high of 69. And that's your forecast. I'm weatherology meteorologist Paul Frombly. Get the latest weather updates online at MinnesotaDailyWeather.com. Right now, it's 67 degrees.
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11: River City's weather.
12: Chance of rain showers this afternoon. Otherwise, cloudy skies expected. Daytime highs approaching 66. Winds out of the south, 5 to 10 miles per hour. Cloudy skies expected tonight. Rain showers likely. Lows around 51. Tomorrow, high of 69. And that's your forecast. I'm weatherology meteorologist Paul Frombly. Get the latest weather updates online at MinnesotaDailyWeather.com. Right now, it's 67 degrees.
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3: 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The Federal Reserve voting unanimously to raise interest rates by a quarter point today. Fed Chairman Kevin Warsh explains the economy remains strong despite uncertainty in the Middle East.
4: Job gains have kept pace with the workforce, and the unemployment rate has changed little. But inflation remains elevated.
3: Most of the Federal Reserve members say they expect to see at least one more rate hike before the end of this year. Concerns about the advancement of artificial intelligence rising as Kentucky Republican Senator Rand Paul on Fox says communities shouldn't necessarily be worried about AI taking away their jobs.
5: The one thing we can say from looking back in history is there has never been a technology that permanently displaced workers. Through innovation, more jobs were created.
3: Well, Congress is looking at the Frontier Act. It's bipartisan legislation introduced to establish national safety guardrails for the development of artificial intelligence. America is listening to Fox News.
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5: Here's the latest from MinnesotaDailyNews.com. The Leech Lake Band is holding 2 upcoming informational meetings exclusively for band members to discuss the natural resource damage settlement related to the St. Regis Superfund site. The meetings are scheduled for September 21st and September 22nd, running from 5:30 p.m. to 7 p.m. each night at the Cedar Lakes Casino. Sessions will provide members an opportunity to learn more about the settlement, the natural resource damage claim, and what the agreement means for the tribe. Yesterday, Beltrami County Emergency Manager Chris Moeller met with emergency managers from Kandi High County and Grant County. They are part of the Association of Minnesota Emergency Managers Radar Gap Committee, which focuses on improving radar coverage to detect severe weather and snowfall. Minnesota has several significant radar gaps, with Beltrami County and Bemidji being among the worst. The committee is working with Climavision. Grant County recently had the installation of Climavision's first radar. Brainerd will get the second radar soon. Beltrami County is pursuing a radar site in Bemidji. These stories and more at MinnesotaDailyNews.com.
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7: 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He heads toward the goal line. He is in for a touchdown.
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9: River City's weather.
10: Lows level off around 51 tonight under overcast skies, with rain showers likely, southeasterly winds around 5 miles per hour. Daytime highs approaching 69 tomorrow, sunshine mixed with clouds at times. Lows around 48 tomorrow night, partly cloudy. And that's your forecast. I'm weatherology meteorologist Paul Frombly. Get the latest weather updates online at MinnesotaDailyWeather.com. Currently 67.
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8: River City's weather.
9: Lows level off around 51 tonight under overcast skies, with rain showers likely, southeasterly winds around 5 miles per hour. Daytime highs approaching 69 tomorrow. Sunshine mixed with clouds at times. Lows around 48 tomorrow night, partly cloudy. And that's your forecast. I'm weatherology meteorologist Paul Frombly. Get the latest weather updates online at MinnesotaDailyWeather.com. Currently 67.
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0: 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The 5 o'clock block of River Rock. Yeah, yeah. 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
3: Fox News, I'm Tom Graham. A California driver is facing murder charges. Bailey Rios is accused of slamming her SUV into a city bus in L.A. A TV news helicopter used by NBC and Telemundo went down while covering that crash. Fox's William Longines.
4: NTSB is on the scene. They're going to be interviewing witnesses, and they're inspecting, of course, the rotor, the engine, the hydraulics, and most importantly, voice transmissions from the cockpit.
3: Five people were killed in both crashes. For the first time in 3 years, the Federal Reserve has raised its key interest rate with the goal of combating inflation. Fed Chair Kevin Warsh.
5: The FOMC decided to raise the target range for the federal funds rate by a quarter of a percentage point to 3.75% to 4%. In support of the Federal Reserve's dual mandate.
3: Stocks took a dive today. 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
10: Here's the latest from MinnesotaDailyNews.com. The Bemidji Planning Commission, which is made up of the City Council, voted on Monday night to pass a 1-year moratorium on large data centers to be built in the city limits. The limit is for data centers 10,000 square feet and larger. The vote was 6-1, with Ward 3 Councilor Mark Dickinson voting against the measure. He said that limiting growth was not in Bemidji's best interest. State law limits a moratorium at 12 months. The goal of the planning board is to put limits on data centers based on size, what types of pollution it creates, such as noise, smells, smoke, or any other pollutants. You can watch the entire Planning Commission meeting from Monday night at the city's website. A couple from Bemidji suffered non-life-threatening injuries in a rollover crash near Park Rapids on Monday. David and Judy Perkins, both 62, were trying to pass a vehicle on U.S. Highway 71 when their Hyundai Genesis hydroplaned in the rain. The car hit a power transformer and 2 parked vehicles before rolling over. David was taken to the hospital, and both were wearing seatbelts. These stories and more at MinnesotaDailyNews.com.
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13: Kevin Kugler here from Thursday Night Football on Westwood One. 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Jared Goff and Detroit escaped their week 1 game against the

0: Saints with an overtime win. Josh Allen and the Bills claimed their Week 1 win with a come-from-behind victory at the Texans. Don't miss it. The Lions at the Bills on Thursday Night Football.
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4: River City's weather.
5: Lows level off around 51 tonight under overcast skies, with rain showers likely, southeasterly winds around 5 miles per hour. Daytime highs approaching 69 tomorrow. Sunshine mixed with clouds at times. Lows around 48 tomorrow night, partly cloudy. And that's your forecast. I'm weatherology meteorologist Paul Frombly. Get the latest weather updates online at minnesotadailyweather.com. Right now, it's 66 degrees.
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5: 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I mean, he put out a tweet that basically said, if you're not for it, you want to be backwoods and poor. And I understand he's frustrated, and I understand he has a vision, and he has a place he sees us going, and this is a part of our prosperity. I voted for him to have that kind of vision. But at the end of the day, he's a man from Manhattan, and I'm a man from rural Georgia, and we have different life experiences, and I don't think he fully appreciates, because I've even seen him split from his sons who are out outdoorsman on some things. And so he's a businessman. He's looking at business. He's looking at bottom line. He's a president. He should be looking at it that way. But when you say, let the communities decide, all these communities that are up in arms about data centers, their representative government made the decision before most of the citizens knew about it, understood it, or were around one long enough to know what it's like to have one in their backyard.
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9: Lows level off around 51 tonight under overcast skies, with rain showers likely, southeasterly winds around 5 miles per hour. Daytime highs approaching 69 tomorrow. Sunshine mixed with clouds at times. Lows around 48 tomorrow night, partly cloudy. And that's your forecast. I'm weatherology meteorologist Paul Frombly. Get the latest weather updates online at minnesotadailyweather.com. Right now, it's 66 degrees.
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What remains is the shadow of my past. I look in the mirror and hate what I see. I don't recognize my face anymore and wonder where all my dreams are gone. 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I know I can turn back time, but I just don't want to give up. 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

0: 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Well, the leaves are starting to change color. That means the 2026 Fall Colors Festival coming up this Saturday and Sunday at Buena Vista Ski Area. 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
1: River City's weather.
2: Lows level off around 51 tonight under overcast skies with rain showers likely, southeasterly winds around 5 miles per hour. Daytime highs approaching 69 tomorrow. Sunshine mixed with clouds at times. Lows around 48 tomorrow night, partly cloudy. And that's your forecast. I'm weatherology meteorologist Paul Trombley. Get the latest weather updates online at minnesotadailyweather.com. Right now, 63.
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1: I know we're just a week into it, but just a reminder to look out for the yellow school buses. Kids are back in school, and we need to look out for them. And remember that the red lights on the school bus, if they're flashing, you're stopping. 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Red lights flashing, you're stopping. It's for our kids. Just look out for the big yellow school bus. 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
2: River City's weather.
3: Lows level off around 51 tonight under overcast skies with rain showers likely, southeasterly winds around 5 miles per hour. Daytime highs approaching 69 tomorrow. Sunshine mixed with clouds at times. Lows around 48 tomorrow night, partly cloudy. And that's your forecast. I'm weatherology meteorologist Paul Trombley. Get the latest weather updates online at MinnesotaDailyWeather.com. Right now, 63.
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